0: Wake up with Kristen and Nige.
1: I said wake up, camera. I am a next level water snob beyond
2: what
1: you are, Kate. Well, I got a fridge. It's plumbed in to the mains water and it's got a filter built in and you get it out. You know, with the water dispenser in the front of
2: the
1: fridge?
2: Yeah.
1: And it comes out filtered. Clean and beautiful, the mains water, and it's got a filter built in, and you get it out. You know, with the water dispenser in the front of the fridge?
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1: 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Oh my God. It's like NIDA.
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